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3: 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Move a little closer. No te lo pierdas. Te amo. Thank you.
4: 8.

0: into Club Tour Room to celebrate his new release on Tour Room Tracks. That is called Truth. Plus, there's a new killer cut. We've got Hot Right Now, the Tour Room Academy track of the week, The Shakedown, and of course, another big Tour Room anthem.
1: Tour Room. This is Danny Reese.
0: There's a lot to pack in, so let's get into it. Next up is Alan Neves and his release on Authentic. This is Another Day.

0: from HQ this week. It's hot right now.
1: This is hot right now.
0: And kicking off with this, making his debut on Strange Love, this is Roxy out of Spain, and he's recently worked with the likes of Martin Aikin. This one is called No Stress.

0: coming in for Club Torum to celebrate his new release on Tracks. That is called Truth. But first, it is time to drop this week's. It's the big one. It's the Killer Cut.
1: Killer. Killer Cut. The hottest record in the world right now.
0: And this week's Killer Cut.

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That last one was on the record label, the mighty, mighty Phoenix Music Incorporated. One of my favourite labels at the moment, man. They've been killing it for a long time, but they've been putting out some absolute killer weapons. That one was DJ Cone and Mark Palicious. It's the record's called Integrator. It is a killer record, man. You've

Radio. That last one was Salva, The Might Be, and that Brooks. The record is called Coconut. Just for the Nasty. What a killer record on the mighty Bro.

0: every single week on music production, making this style of music. So if you're into this and you want to know how we all make these kind of records for these kind of labels, come find me on YouTube, Ben Remember Music. I'll see you there.
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2: 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Love this guy. 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
0: Released in 2020, this is the incredible Casey Lights and his huge summer anthem that can still be heard across the radio 6 years on. 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
1: A big tour of anthem from 2020 for you there. That is Casey Lights with Girl. 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And sadly, that's about it for another episode of Tour Room Radio. 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I've been Danny Grease. It's been great hanging out with you guys. As always, this was Tour Room Radio. I'll catch you next time.
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